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I see the satisfaction in your eyes, bum, bum, bum.

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0: 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I'm on the way up. 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
1: Got a new vibe on this.

0: 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You can't touch this. You can't touch this.
1: Радио Альфа. 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
2: Без тебя.